0: Ascolta Late, segui il suono di Radio La Voce.
1: Ladies and gentlemen, boys and girls, it is my pleasure to introduce to you all, finally,

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1: Dime.

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Who the baddest, it don't matter because we is your

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Only know you love her when you let her go. And you let her go.

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Police, a man said the joint was shut. All the brothers getting busted outside. Undercover officer reading on the rights. A one-way ticket for your prison bound. The night the lights in Dallas went down. So

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